0: years later, the Bone Temple with Number of the Beast helping this movie hit its climax. Number of the Beast, it's going to remain forever timeless in my mind, giving the next generation of kids the first desire to pick up an instrument, and of course, terrifying their parents, all in the same respect.
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0: Welcome back to Vinyl Power, and tonight we have gone cover to cover on Iron Maiden's legendary work in Number of the Beast. I'm Colton Hoppy, the story of how they found Bruce Dickinson, the fallout with Paul Di'Anno, and the outcry from parents and churches alike with the devil himself popping up on the outwork. Yeah, we have gone through all of it, but we still have time for overtime, and I couldn't think of a better way of honoring one of the biggest albums of all time without paying homage to the path the band took in the process to get to this point. We're going to revert ourselves back a few years to the Paul Di'Anno era of Iron Maiden. We're going back to Killers for Wrathchild here on Vinyl Power.

0: We're going back for the Killers album for that one. It's Wrathchild right here on Vinyl Power. I'm Colton Hoppe. You are smack dab in the middle of overtime for the Number of the Beast here tonight. I can't believe we haven't even discussed how iconic Iron Maiden is across the globe for their live shows. North America's pretty sick. Europe, it's on another level. But South America, Argentina, Chile, just to name a few countries, they are the ones who treat Iron Maiden as their heavy metal gospel. But one country is heads and tails above the rest for when it comes to having live energy few bands would only ever dare dream of seeing in their lifetime. I am of course talking about Brazil, which is where the second half of Overtime is going to be taking us with one of the most awe-inspiring call and responses you'll ever hear put to recording from the Rock and Rio album, which blew us all away in 2002. It's Fear of the Dark on Vinyl Power.
1: A light in the black, or just a fear of the dark.

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I have a constant fear that something's always here. Fear of the dark. 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

0: Scream for me, Brazil!
1: I don't care that I have heard that copy 100 times over. It gives me goosebumps every time I hear it. Fear of the Dark from the Rockin' Rio album here on Vinyl Power. I'm Colton Hoppy. That's it. That's all I got. I got nothing else for you. We have gone through the finding of Bruce Dickinson, the firing of Paul Di'Anno, the meteoric rise the group experienced once this album was unleashed onto the world. Iron Maiden, they remain a staple in any history of metal sit-down you'll have to do with a new fan to show them the ropes. Maybe you're going to inspire your kids to pick up the guitar, learn the bass, play the drums with this album itself. It's an inspiration to millions every single year that this thing gets picked up, spun, and put back down. All I'm going to say is, we are never going to have another group like Iron Maiden bless us with this kind of sound ever again.
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singer-songwriter and a former member of the band Little Feat, that was Sean Murphy, Killing Time, off her new release, Brand New Blues. Dustin Arbuckle and the Damnations got things rolling with Heaven Forbid, found on the 2026 project Fight Like the Devil or Run Like Hell. Welcome to an all-new AI-free edition of At the Crossroads with a couple of features and the very best in new blues since 2003. Brant Zwicker hosting, Mike Braniff engineering, producing, and webmastering. 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Still to come in the program, Toss Crew, Kat Riggins and her blues revival, Bridget Purdy, the Riverview Band, Albert Castilla, and Brandon Isaac. The new music spotlight shines on Ethan Askey and the Elevators. The Lee Oscar Harmonica's classic cut is from master guitarist Garrett Mason. Buddy Guy says that singer-songwriter and guitarist Peter Parcek is as bad as Eric Clapton, and Buddy knows Eric pretty well. From his new album, Most of the Time, here is Parcek with the instrumental Just Play Rhythm, Baby, at the Crossroads.

0: the crossroads with singer-songwriter Toss Crew and Pass Them Biscuits off his 2026 project, Might Give Out, But I Won't Give Up. Peter Parcek ahead of that with Just Play Rhythm Baby, found on his new one, Most of the Time. Garrett Mason, son of the legendary East Coast bluesman Dutch Mason, was born and raised in Truro, Nova Scotia. Surrounded by music in the family home, Garrett's favorite tapes at age three were of Canned Heat and jazz drummer Buddy Rich. Garrett's decision to become a singer-songwriter and blues guitarist was inspired by a video of Stevie Ray Vaughan in concert. Garrett released his acclaimed debut, I'm Just a Man, in 2004, winning a Juno Award the next year for Best Blues Album. The sophomore project, Love and Sound, appeared in 2008, followed by a single in 2021. Garrett is in Salmon Arm, BC for a show with Jake Soberlak opening at Nothing Fancy on September 13th. Check out the venue's page on Facebook. The Lee Oscar Harmonica's classic cut from Garrett Mason's 04 debut is Later On Tonight, just seconds away at the crossroads.
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0: At the Crossroads with Bridget Purdy and Make Love Higher from her new album, Mother of the Crossroads. Brandon Isaac, the 2025 project Walking with the Blues and the track I'll Be Right Here. New from Kat Riggins and her blues revival, the album Every Day is Saturday, The Cut Ain't Going Down. And Garrett Mason, who'll be in Salmon Arm, BC on September 13th with the Lee Oscar Harmonica's classic cut, 2004's Later On Tonight. This is the ATC Blues Network, an international collection of FM stations and streaming servers. Brant Swicker, your host, and you can connect with us online, atcblues.ca, Facebook, Instagram, Blue Sky, and Threads. Ethan Askey, singer-songwriter and blues harp player, has been involved in the music business since 1994 as a studio session player, touring sideman, and harmonica instructor. Ethan has worked across North America and Europe, sharing stages with or opening for names such as John Mayall, John Primer, Amos Garrett, Little Jimmy Reed, and Robert Cray. In 2022, Askey released his eclectic solo debut, Walk When You Wanna Run, and his new project is the band Ethan Askey and the Elevators, a quartet that specializes in a wide range of sounds, best described as soulful grooves and dirty blues. The band has just released its first title as a group, and Outside the Lines accurately describes its diverse influences. Two new ones from Ethan Askey and the Elevators are in the spotlight next at the Crossroads.
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0: 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That was Big Shoes and also None of My Business. The project is an independent release and the band is online, ethanaskey.com. At the Crossroads is written and hosted by Brant Zwicker. The program is engineered and produced by Mike Braniff. The ATC theme is written and performed by Neil Harnett. The award-winning imaging voice is provided by Rosemary Trace. New Albert Castillo will close the show this time. The album Grits and Glory and the cut I'm Afraid to Fall Asleep. The Riverview Band checks in ahead of that with 2025's Fingerprints. Betrayal is on deck at the Crossroads.
1: Hello.
2: Hey, buddy.
1: Frankie, is that you?
2: Yeah, listen, you're going to have to pick me up.
1: What do you mean I have to pick you up? Don't you have money for a cab?
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1: Well, where's your wallet?
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1: Okay, where are your pants?
2: It's no big deal. Hey, did you know that Julia's neighbor's got a new pool?
1: Oh, dear. All right, where are you?
2: A gas station near her house.
1: Just stay there, and I'll be right over. There are always options. Drinking and driving isn't one of them. A message from this station and the Brewers of Canada.
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1: I'm Justin Goulet with your information update. The Olds Regional Exhibition and Future Ag are continuing to cultivate their growing partnership with the arrival of a new tractor. Jenna Myers, Events and Marketing Coordinator with ORE, says they're approaching 1 year of working together with Future Ag.
2: We received a 2024 Farm All 105A tractor that has a L575 loader, and we will be using this among all the rest of our equipment from Future Ag for our livestock shows, banquets, concerts, markets, agricultural events, and community gatherings.
1: At the 2025 Oldstoberfest Pro Rodeo, the former Cow Palace was named the Future Ag Event Center. Myers adds that having reliable equipment available during ORE's event season is very important to their operations, and they are very excited to put the new tractor to work. This is the first day of classes for students in most schools around the region, and some tips are being passed along so that everyone receives high marks for traffic safety. Town of Olds Mayor Dan Daly says as we get back into the September routine, there is always a higher volume of traffic on the roads.
3: Keep your eyes open for all those students going back to school. There'll be lots of excitement in the air, and sometimes they're not always watching where they're going. So we have to be a little proactive in making sure that we keep our children safe.
1: The Alberta RCMP reminds motorists to be patient this week and stay alert, especially when near schools, crosswalks, and buses that are picking up or dropping off students. And it is once again the time of year to find out what activities are available for fall and winter in the town of Innisfail. A registration and information night is coming up tomorrow from 6 until 8. If you're interested in getting involved in community-based activities, join them on the red surface at the Innisfail Twin Arena for a free barbecue, along with the chance to meet representatives from local clubs and organizations. For these stories and more, you can visit our website, MyMountainViewNow.com.
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4: In sports, the Mountain View Colts are hosting Hockey Alberta's Junior B Provincials in April of 2027, and so this is a big season for the boys in blue. If community members would like to get involved as sponsors or volunteers, General Manager Gord Krebs encourages them to contact him via the Mountain View Colts Facebook page or website. The Colts tryouts are at the Didsbury Memorial Complex on September 1st, 3rd, 8th, and 10th. The Blue and Red Top Prospects game will be held at the DMC on September 14th. Week 13 of the CFL season finished up on Sunday with one game. The BC Lions took the game over the Ottawa Redblacks 45-24. And finally, the Toronto Blue Jays capped off a sweep of Seattle with a 7-0 triumph on Sunday at Rogers Centre. The Jays are idle today, and they currently sit 1.5 games out of the American League's third and final wildcard playoff spot. That's your sports update.
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4: Today, a mix of sun and cloud with a high of 21 degrees and a 30% chance of showers early this morning. Otherwise, sunny. Overnight tonight, clear conditions with a low of 3 and a risk of frost. Get into that time of the year. Tomorrow, high of 24 degrees and mainly sunny overnight. Tomorrow night, clear conditions and a low of 8 degrees. Wednesday, 22 degrees with a mix of sun and cloud. Currently in the area, it is 11 degrees and overcast.
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0: 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Rocks.

That's Finger 11. Keep your memory vague. How you doing? Happy Monday. Twin Lab can get you up bright and early. Sierra is across the hall. We've kind of swapped just for today. She'll be back tomorrow morning, and I'll be back tomorrow afternoon here on The GOAT. But for now, why don't you get, I don't know, 8 more minutes of snooze time? We'll be back with more in just a bit.

0: Your love, that's the outfield. Good morning. How are you? How's your Monday morning going so far? That's right. It is the first day back to school for the kids. So watch out for those school buses. As we've said countless times before, don't pass a school bus if they've stopped with their lights flashing. It doesn't matter if you're behind that school bus or in front of that school bus, whatever it is, do not cross the path of that school bus, or do not pass that school bus. If their stop sign is out and their lights are flashing, that means that kids are getting off the school bus and are probably going to be crossing the street. And when you rip past them like that, you cause danger to the children. So be careful out there. It is the first day of school, and you want to be mindful of those school zones as well. They are 30 kilometers an hour once again as we get set to send the kids off for the 2026-2027 school year.
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1: I'm Justin Goulet with your information update. The Olds Regional Exhibition and Future Ag are continuing to cultivate their growing partnership with the arrival of a new tractor. Jenna Myers, Events and Marketing Coordinator with ORE, says they're approaching 1 year of working together with Future Ag.
2: We received a 2024 Farm All 105A tractor that has a L575 loader, and we will be using this among all the rest of our equipment from Future Ag for our livestock shows, banquets, concerts, markets, agricultural events, and community gatherings.
1: At the 2025 Oldstoberfest Pro Rodeo, the former Cow Palace was named the Future Ag Event Center. Myers adds that having reliable equipment available during ORE's event season is very important to their operations, and they are very excited to put the new tractor to work. This is the first day of classes for students in most schools around the region, and some tips are being passed along so that everyone receives high marks for traffic safety. Town of Olds Mayor Dan Daly says as we get back into the September routine, there is always a higher volume of traffic on the roads.
3: Keep your eyes open for all those students going back to school. There'll be lots of excitement in the air, and sometimes they're not always watching where they're going. So we have to be a little proactive in making sure that we keep our children safe.
1: The Alberta RCMP reminds motorists to be patient this week and stay alert, especially when near schools, crosswalks, and buses that are picking up or dropping off students. And it is once again the time of year to find out what activities are available for fall and winter in the town of Innisfail. A registration and information night is coming up tomorrow from 6 until 8. If you're interested in getting involved in community-based activities, join them on the red surface at the Innisfail Twin Arena for a free barbecue, along with the chance to meet representatives from local clubs and organizations. For these stories and more, you can visit our website, MyMountainViewNow.com.
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4: In sports, the Mountain View Colts are hosting Hockey Alberta's Junior B Provincials in April of 2027, and so this is a big season for the boys in blue. If community members would like to get involved as sponsors or volunteers, General Manager Gord Krebs encourages them to contact him via the Mountain View Colts Facebook page or website. The Colts tryouts are at the Didsbury Memorial Complex on September 1st, 3rd, 8th, and 10th. The Blue and Red Top Prospects game will be held at the DMC on September 14th. Week 13 of the CFL season finished up on Sunday with one game. The BC Lions took the game over the Ottawa Redblacks 45-24. And finally, the Toronto Blue Jays capped off a sweep of Seattle with a 7-0 triumph on Sunday at Rogers Center. The Jays are idle today, and they currently sit 1.5 games out of the American League's third and final wildcard playoff spot. That's your sports update.
0: Good weather.
4: Today, a mix of sun and cloud with a high of 21 degrees and a 30% chance of showers early this morning. Otherwise, sunny. Overnight tonight, clear conditions with a low of 3 and a risk of frost. Get into that time of the year. Tomorrow, high of 24 degrees and mainly sunny overnight. Tomorrow night, clear conditions and a low of 8 degrees. Wednesday, 22 degrees with a mix of sun and cloud. Currently in the area, it is 11 degrees and overcast.
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0: Echo Beats, it's Martha and the Muffins. Good morning. Happy Monday. It's a big happier Monday for a lot of parents because they're sending the kids off to school this morning. That's right. Summer's over, kids. Sorry if you didn't get your summer activities done by now. It's just too darn late. Tomorrow's September, and today's the first day of school for a lot of the places around our area. We do have the long weekend coming up this coming weekend. It is, of course, Labor Day. And then after that, it's Oldstoberfest. So we've got a quick succession of things going on into September and beyond. So keep that in mind as we continue on through your afternoon. We're getting close to fall. That's right. With tomorrow being the first day of September, we've only got about 22 days left in summertime. So keep that in mind as well.
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7: Today, a mix of sun and cloud with a high of 21 degrees and a 30% chance of showers early this morning. Otherwise, sunny. Overnight tonight, clear conditions with a low of 3 and a risk of frost. Getting to that time of the year. Tomorrow, high of 24 degrees and mainly sunny overnight. Tomorrow night, clear conditions and a low of 8 degrees. Wednesday, 22 degrees with a mix of sun and cloud. Currently in the area, it is 11 degrees and overcast.
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0: Don't you forget about me, that's Simple Minds. Don't you forget it's the first day of school for a lot of the school divisions in our area as well as outside of our area. Yes, summer is over. Yes, it's time to get on the old school bus and get ready to go. And yes, we are getting longer night times, actually. The days are getting shorter, so the sun not quite up yet, but it is getting up there. As we roll into your 7 o'clock hour, we will be seeing the sun come up. But yes, it is the first day of school. 2026-2027 school year kicking off today.
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1: I'm Justin Goulet with your information update. The Olds Regional Exhibition and Future Ag are continuing to cultivate their growing partnership with the arrival of a new tractor. Jenna Myers, Events and Marketing Coordinator with ORE, says they're approaching 1 year of working together with Future Ag.
2: We received a 2024 Farm All 105A tractor that has a L575 loader, and we will be using this among all the rest of our equipment from Future Ag for our livestock shows, banquets, concerts, markets, agricultural events, and community gatherings.
1: At the 2025 Oldstoberfest Pro Rodeo, the former Cow Palace was named the Future Ag Event Center. Myers adds that having reliable equipment available during ORE's event season is very important to their operations, and they are very excited to put the new tractor to work. This is the first day of classes for students in most schools around the region, and some tips are being passed along so that everyone receives high marks for traffic safety. Town of Olds Mayor Dan Daly says as we get back into the September routine, there is always a higher volume of traffic on the roads.
3: Keep your eyes open for all those students going back to school. There'll be lots of excitement in the air, and sometimes they're not always watching where they're going, so we have to be a little proactive in making sure that we keep our children safe.
1: The Alberta RCMP reminds motorists to be patient this week and stay alert, especially when near schools, crosswalks, and buses that are picking up or dropping off students. And it is once again the time of year to find out what activities are available for fall and winter in the town of Innisfail. A registration and information night is coming up tomorrow from 6 until 8. If you're interested in getting involved in community-based activities, join them on the red surface at the Innisfail Twin Arena for a free barbecue, along with the chance to meet representatives from local clubs and organizations. For these stories and more, you can visit our website, MyMountainViewNow.com.
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4: In sports, the Mountain View Colts are hosting Hockey Alberta's Junior B Provincials in April of 2027, and so this is a big season for the boys in blue. If community members would like to get involved as sponsors or volunteers, General Manager Gord Krebs encourages them to contact him via the Mountain View Colts Facebook page or website. The Colts tryouts are at the Didsbury Memorial Complex on September 1st, 3rd, 8th, and 10th. The Blue and Red Top Prospects game will be held at the DMC on September 14th. Week 13 of the CFL season finished up on Sunday with one game. The BC Lions took the game over the Ottawa Redblacks 45-24. And finally, the Toronto Blue Jays capped off a sweep of Seattle with a 7-0 triumph on Sunday at Rogers Centre. The Jays are idle today, and they currently sit 1.5 games out of the American League's third and final wildcard playoff spot. That's your sports update.
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4: Today, a mix of sun and cloud with a high of 21 degrees and a 30% chance of showers early this morning. Otherwise, sunny. Overnight tonight, clear conditions with a low of 3 and a risk of frost. Get into that time of the year. Tomorrow, high of 24 degrees and mainly sunny overnight. Tomorrow night, clear conditions and a low of 8 degrees. Wednesday, 22 degrees with a mix of sun and cloud. Currently in the area, it is 11 degrees and overcast.
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Authority song is John Mellencamp. How are you doing? Happy Monday morning to you. Yes, the Monday morning McCafe break will be coming up in about an hour and 40 minutes time. We'll tell you where the coffee and treats from McDonald's and Olds are going. We'll tell you more about the McDonald's McCafe break in just a minute. But right now, here's Glass Tiger.

0: Down, this is Tom Petty. Good morning. How are you? Happy Monday to you. The Monday Morning McCafe break will be announced at 8:40 this morning, so be listening for that. If you have a business organization in the area that goes above and beyond for customer service or above and beyond for the community in general, we'd love to hear about who they are and if they drink coffee and like treats, because I think everybody likes treats and coffee. 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I already know who the name is, where they're going this morning, but I'm not telling you until 8:40, so be listening for that. And, of course, a little bit later on this morning, Sierra McCool will be out to deliver the coffee and treats from McDonald's and Olds and 104.5 The Goat for the Monday Morning McCafe break.
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1: I'm Justin Goulet with your information update. The Olds Regional Exhibition and Future Ag are continuing to cultivate their growing partnership with the arrival of a new tractor. Jenna Myers, Events and Marketing Coordinator with ORE, says they're approaching 1 year of working together with Future Ag.
2: We received a 2024 Farm All 105A tractor that has a L575 loader, and we will be using this among all the rest of our equipment from Future Ag for our livestock shows, banquets, concerts, markets, agricultural events, and community gatherings.
1: At the 2025 Oldstoberfest Pro Rodeo, the former Cow Palace was named the Future Ag Event Center. Myers adds that having reliable equipment available during ORE's event season is very important to their operations, and they are very excited to put the new tractor to work. This is the first day of classes for students in most schools around the region, and some tips are being passed along so that everyone receives high marks for traffic safety. Town of Olds Mayor Dan Daly says as we get back into the September routine, there is always a higher volume of traffic on the roads.
3: Keep your eyes open for all those students going back to school. There'll be lots of excitement in the air, and sometimes they're not always watching where they're going. So we have to be a little proactive in making sure that we keep our children safe.
1: The Alberta RCMP reminds motorists to be patient this week and stay alert, especially when near schools, crosswalks, and buses that are picking up or dropping off students. And it is once again the time of year to find out what activities are available for fall and winter in the town of Innisfail. A registration and information night is coming up tomorrow from 6 until 8. If you're interested in getting involved in community-based activities, join them on the red surface at the Innisfail Twin Arena for a free barbecue, along with the chance to meet representatives from local clubs and organizations. For these stories and more, you can visit our website, MyMountainViewNow.com.
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4: In sports, the Mountain View Colts are hosting Hockey Alberta's Junior B Provincials in April of 2027, and so this is a big season for the boys in blue. If community members would like to get involved as sponsors or volunteers, General Manager Gord Krebs encourages them to contact him via the Mountain View Colts Facebook page or website. The Colts tryouts are at the Didsbury Memorial Complex on September 1st, 3rd, 8th, and 10th. The Blue and Red Top Prospects game will be held at the DMC on September 14th. Week 13 of the CFL season finished up on Sunday with one game. The BC Lions took the game over the Ottawa Redblacks 45-24. And finally, the Toronto Blue Jays capped off a sweep of Seattle with a 7-0 triumph on Sunday at Rogers Center. The Jays are idle today, and they currently sit 1.5 games out of the American League's third and final wildcard playoff spot. That's your sports update.
0: Goat weather.
4: Today, a mix of sun and cloud with a high of 21 degrees and a 30% chance of showers early this morning. Otherwise, sunny. Overnight tonight, clear conditions with a low of 3 and a risk of frost. Getting to that time of the year. Tomorrow, high of 24 degrees and mainly sunny overnight. Tomorrow night, clear conditions and a low of 8 degrees. Wednesday, 22 degrees with a mix of sun and cloud. Currently in the area, it is 11 degrees and overcast.
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4: I'm not seeing anything on the roads at the moment, but if you do see something, you should say something on the Cam Clark Ford text line, or you can give us a call on the phone line if you would prefer. The Road Report is brought to you by Integra Tire in Sundry.
5: Her dream job was to be the fifth Ninja Turtle. She talks for a living instead. Sun's up with Sierra. The goat rocks.

0: Million Vacations, that's Max Webster. Good morning. How are you? Your vacation is over, kids. That's right. Summer vacation ends today as you head off back to school. I myself have a vacation coming up at the end of the month, of the end of September, as a matter of fact. My wife and I are going back to Mexico to enjoy the ocean and the sun and the pool and the margaritas and the buffet dinners. Man, it's always a great time in Mexico. Anyways, I hope you had a good vacation. Summer vacation, like I said, is over, but the school year is just kicking off today. So remember, watch for those school buses, watch for those flashing lights, watch for those stop signs, and watch for the kids in the school zones that are playground zones. So the 30 kilometers should have been observed through the entire summer through those areas. But if you haven't been doing that, today is the day that you want to be extra careful in those school zones and around those buses. It is the first day of school, 2026-2027 school year, kicking off this morning.
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6: Goat weather.
7: Today, a mix of sun and cloud with a high of 21 degrees and a 30% chance of showers early this morning. Otherwise, sunny. Overnight tonight, clear conditions with a low of 3 and a risk of frost. Get into that time of the year. Tomorrow, high of 24 degrees and mainly sunny overnight. Tomorrow night, clear conditions and a low of 8 degrees. Wednesday, 22 degrees with a mix of sun and cloud. Currently in the area, it is 11 degrees and overcast.
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0: We got the beat. That's the Go-Go's. Good morning. Are you go-go going like crazy this morning because you slept in and you went, it's just a Monday, right? No. No, it is not just any Monday. It's the first day of school for a lot of the kids in the area. We are just, actually, we're less than 2 weeks away from Oldstoberfest 2026. That happens September 11th and 12th at the Future Ag Event Center and the Olds Regional Exhibition Grounds. 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That's going to be a great show. Also, Saturday, there'll be rodeo and the evening concert with Brandon Wisham. 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And, of course, in the Future Ag Event Center, formerly the Cow Palace, the Beer Garden stage is going to be hopping the whole time. You don't want to miss it. Girl Crush and Dusty Golden is going to be great there as well. So be watching that and get on out and enjoy Oldstoberfest 2026. 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
2: 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Good cattle sale last Wednesday, and we're looking forward to have another one next Wednesday. That's the second. That's right here at Innisfail. This market's holding on the butcher cattle with lots of demand on the yearling steers and heifers, along with some spring calves hitting the market also. Now, if you got cattle to sell, just give us a call and get lined up for next Wednesday's regular cattle sale. 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
1: I'm Justin Goulet with your information update. The Olds Regional Exhibition and Future Ag are continuing to cultivate their growing partnership with the arrival of a new tractor. Jenna Myers, Events and Marketing Coordinator with ORE, says they're approaching 1 year of working together with Future Ag.
2: We received a 2024 Farm All 105A tractor that has a L575 loader, and we will be using this among all the rest of our equipment from Future Ag for our livestock shows, banquets, concerts, markets, agricultural events, and community gatherings.
1: At the 2025 Oldstoberfest Pro Rodeo, the former Cow Palace was named the Future Ag Event Center. Myers adds that having reliable equipment available during ORE's event season is very important to their operations, and they are very excited to put the new tractor to work. This is the first day of classes for students in most schools around the region, and some tips are being passed along so that everyone receives high marks for traffic safety. Town of Olds Mayor Dan Daly says as we get back into the September routine, there is always a higher volume of traffic on the roads.
3: Keep your eyes open for all those students going back to school. There'll be lots of excitement in the air, and sometimes they're not always watching where they're going, so we have to be a little proactive in making sure that we keep our children safe.
1: The Alberta RCMP reminds motorists to be patient this week and stay alert, especially when near schools, crosswalks, and buses that are picking up or dropping off students. And it is once again the time of year to find out what activities are available for fall and winter in the town of Innisfail. A registration and information night is coming up tomorrow from 6 until 8. If you're interested in getting involved in community-based activities, join them on the red surface at the Innisfail Twin Arena for a free barbecue, along with the chance to meet representatives from local clubs and organizations. For these stories and more, you can visit our website, MyMountainViewNow.com.
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4: In sports, the Mountain View Colts are hosting Hockey Alberta's Junior B Provincials in April of 2027, and so this is a big season for the boys in blue. If community members would like to get involved as sponsors or volunteers, General Manager Gord Krebs encourages them to contact him via the Mountain View Colts Facebook page or website. The Colts tryouts are at the Didsbury Memorial Complex on September 1st, 3rd, 8th, and 10th. The Blue and Red Top Prospects game will be held at the DMC on September 14th. Week 13 of the CFL season finished up on Sunday with one game. The BC Lions took the game over the Ottawa Redblacks 45-24. And finally, the Toronto Blue Jays capped off a sweep of Seattle with a 7-0 triumph on Sunday at Rogers Center. The Jays are idle today, and they currently sit 1.5 games out of the American League's third and final wildcard playoff spot. That's your sports update.
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4: Today, a mix of sun and cloud with a high of 21 degrees and a 30% chance of showers early this morning. Otherwise, sunny. Overnight tonight, clear conditions with a low of 3 and a risk of frost. Get into that time of the year. Tomorrow, high of 24 degrees and mainly sunny overnight. Tomorrow night, clear conditions and a low of 8 degrees. Wednesday, 22 degrees with a mix of sun and cloud. Currently in the area, it is 11 degrees and overcast.
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Mallory. That's Steve Winwood. Good morning. How are you? How's your Monday morning going so far? I do hope it's going well. We had a great weekend this past weekend with all sorts of great stuff that happens. And we have some thanks to give in the next little bit for a lot of the things that took place this past weekend. We'll tell you more about it in just a bit right now. Here's Rod Stewart.

Closer to the heart, that's Rush. Good morning. Happy Monday to you. Hope your Monday's been going well. This past weekend, we saw several things happening in the area. And one of them, of course, was the Demolition Derby out there at the Crossfield Rodeo Grounds. A big thanks to everybody who came out. A big thanks to everybody who participated in the Demolition Derby. It's always great to see things get smashed and bashed and not have to worry about insurance coverage. That's always a good time. But yes, and of course, a big thanks to everybody who popped out to the Bear Valley Rescue Open House on Saturday to meet the animals and hear all the stories and help the Bear Valley Rescue for the year. BearValleyAB.ca if you want more information about the Bear Valley Rescue. They have a great organization out there as well. And of course, none of these things happen without volunteers and people dedicating themselves to making sure these events happen and get pulled off without a hitch. So a big thanks to everybody who helps out with those things.

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1: I'm Justin Goulet with your information update. The Olds Regional Exhibition and Future Ag are continuing to cultivate their growing partnership with the arrival of a new tractor. Jenna Myers, Events and Marketing Coordinator with ORE, says they're approaching 1 year of working together with Future Ag.
2: We received a 2024 Farm All 105A tractor that has a L575 loader, and we will be using this among all the rest of our equipment from Future Ag for our livestock shows, banquets, concerts, markets, agricultural events, and community gatherings.
1: At the 2025 Oldstoberfest Pro Rodeo, the former Cow Palace was named the Future Ag Event Center. Myers adds that having reliable equipment available during ORE's event season is very important to their operations, and they are very excited to put the new tractor to work. This is the first day of classes for students in most schools around the region, and some tips are being passed along so that everyone receives high marks for traffic safety. Town of Olds Mayor Dan Daly says as we get back into the September routine, there is always a higher volume of traffic on the roads.
3: Keep your eyes open for all those students going back to school. There'll be lots of excitement in the air, and sometimes they're not always watching where they're going, so we have to be a little proactive in making sure that we keep our children safe.
1: The Alberta RCMP reminds motorists to be patient this week and stay alert, especially when near schools, crosswalks, and buses that are picking up or dropping off students. And it is once again the time of year to find out what activities are available for fall and winter in the town of Innisfail. A registration and information night is coming up tomorrow from 6 until 8. If you're interested in getting involved in community-based activities, join them on the red surface at the Innisfail Twin Arena for a free barbecue, along with the chance to meet representatives from local clubs and organizations. For these stories and more, you can visit our website, MyMountainViewNow.com.
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4: In sports, the Mountain View Colts are hosting Hockey Alberta's Junior B Provincials in April of 2027, and so this is a big season for the boys in blue. If community members would like to get involved as sponsors or volunteers, General Manager Gord Krebs encourages them to contact him via the Mountain View Colts Facebook page or website. The Colts tryouts are at the Didsbury Memorial Complex on September 1st, 3rd, 8th, and 10th. The Blue and Red Top Prospects game will be held at the DMC on September 14th. Week 13 of the CFL season finished up on Sunday with one game. The BC Lions took the game over the Ottawa Redblacks 45-24. And finally, the Toronto Blue Jays capped off a sweep of Seattle with a 7-0 triumph on Sunday at Rogers Centre. The Jays are idle today, and they currently sit 1.5 games out of the American League's third and final wildcard playoff spot. That's your sports update.
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4: Today, a mix of sun and cloud with a high of 21 degrees and a 30% chance of showers early this morning. Otherwise, sunny. Overnight tonight, clear conditions with a low of 3 and a risk of frost. Get into that time of the year. Tomorrow, high of 24 degrees and mainly sunny overnight. Tomorrow night, clear conditions and a low of 8 degrees. Wednesday, 22 degrees with a mix of sun and cloud. Currently in the area, it is 11 degrees and overcast.
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4: I'm not seeing anything on the roads at the moment, but if you do see something, you should say something on the Cam Clark Ford text line, or you can give us a call on the phone line if you would prefer. The Road Report is brought to you by Integra Tire in Sundry.
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0: The police wrapped around your finger. Good morning. How are you? How is your Monday? We do the Monday Morning McCafe break from McDonald's and Olds and 104.5 The Goat every Monday here. Every, weekday Monday. The non-holiday Mondays, we obviously don't do them. But we are doing one today. Of course, today's going out to the Olds Dental Health Clinic. That's over there by the, in Uptown Olds. Across the street from the Boys and Girls Club of Olds and area and Kinfine Vietnamese, the Olds Dental Health Clinic. The entry here says the staff are always great, always patient with their patients, and make the dental experience a little bit more tolerable and enjoyable than it normally would be. So a big thanks to Olds Dental Health Clinic, and they are going to be getting coffee and treats from McDonald's and Olds and 104.5 The Goat. They are the recipient of our Monday morning McCafe break from McDonald's and Olds. So Sierra will be running over some coffee and treats a little bit later on this morning after 10 o'clock. You can nominate your favorite business or organization by getting onto MyMountainViewNow.com, clicking the win tab, and filling out the information for the Monday morning McCafe break from McDonald's and Olds and 104.5 The Goat.
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7: Today, a mix of sun and cloud with a high of 21 degrees and a 30% chance of showers early this morning. Otherwise, sunny. Overnight tonight, clear conditions with a low of 3 and a risk of frost. Get into that time of the year. Tomorrow, high of 24 degrees and mainly sunny overnight. Tomorrow night, clear conditions and a low of 8 degrees. Wednesday, 22 degrees with a mix of sun and cloud. Currently in the area, it is 11 degrees and overcast.
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0: Rocking into the night, it's 38 special. Good morning. How's your Monday been treating you so far? I know you're heading back to work now. If you're not already there, you're probably on the road getting there. But don't forget, coming up in 2 weeks, the 11th and 12th of September, is Oldstoberfest, and we're going to be rocking into the night. Oh, man, it's going to be a great time. Not only are we going to have the rodeos and the concerts, but then the entertainment in the beer garden area there at the Future Ag Event Center, the former Cow Palace. Girl Crush and Dusty Gold are going to be there. It's going to be a great weekend. Don't miss out. 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And join the fun September 11th and 12th on the Olds Regional Exhibition Grounds.
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1: I'm Justin Goulet with your information update. The Olds Regional Exhibition and Future Ag are continuing to cultivate their growing partnership with the arrival of a new tractor. Jenna Myers, Events and Marketing Coordinator with ORE, says they're approaching 1 year of working together with Future Ag.
2: We received a 2024 Farm All 105A tractor that has a L575 loader, and we will be using this among all the rest of our equipment from Future Ag for our livestock shows, banquets, concerts, markets, agricultural events, and community gatherings.
1: At the 2025 Oldstoberfest Pro Rodeo, the former Cow Palace was named the Future Ag Event Center. Myers adds that having reliable equipment available during ORE's event season is very important to their operations, and they are very excited to put the new tractor to work. This is the first day of classes for students in most schools around the region, and some tips are being passed along so that everyone receives high marks for traffic safety. Town of Olds Mayor Dan Daly says as we get back into the September routine, there is always a higher volume of traffic on the roads.
3: Keep your eyes open for all those students going back to school. There'll be lots of excitement in the air, and sometimes they're not always watching where they're going. So we have to be a little proactive in making sure that we keep our children safe.
1: The Alberta RCMP reminds motorists to be patient this week and stay alert, especially when near schools, crosswalks, and buses that are picking up or dropping off students. And it is once again the time of year to find out what activities are available for fall and winter in the town of Innisfail. A registration and information night is coming up tomorrow from 6 until 8. If you're interested in getting involved in community-based activities, join them on the red surface at the Innisfail Twin Arena for a free barbecue, along with the chance to meet representatives from local clubs and organizations. For these stories and more, you can visit our website, MyMountainViewNow.com.
0: 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Goat weather.
4: Today, a mix of sun and cloud with a high of 21 degrees and a 30% chance of showers early this morning. Otherwise, sunny. Overnight tonight, clear conditions with a low of 3 and a risk of frost. Get into that time of the year. Tomorrow, high of 24 degrees and mainly sunny overnight. Tomorrow night, clear conditions and a low of 8 degrees. Wednesday, 22 degrees with a mix of sun and cloud. Currently in the area, it is 11 degrees and overcast.
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That's the Verve and the Bittersweet Symphony. How you doing? Happy Monday. We're cruising right through what little is left of it, at least Monday morning. Yeah, it should be fine. Anyways, we've got the Alberta Junior Hockey League season starting up here in the next little bit. The preseason will begin. They're going to have a game with Team Korea. So, yeah, we're going to have Korean hockey players come to town and play against the Olds Grizzlies for a preseason matchup. Get onto their website, oldsgrizzlies.ca, and find out more about how you can get tickets. 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It's going to be a lot of fun. Right now, here's Men at Work.

0: Clumsy from Our Lady Peace. Good morning. I talked about the AJHL season starting up here, as is the Alberta or the Heritage Junior Hockey League as well. The Mountain View Colts will be heard on 96.5 at the Ranch. Their home games will be broadcast throughout the schedule of the season. 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And, of course, keep it tuned through April, as they've got the provincial championships coming up as well. So you don't want to miss the provincial tournament in April. That'll be on 96.5 the Ranch also. So 96.5 the Ranch is your official radio voice of the Heritage Junior Hockey League's Mountain View Colts starting in September. Back here on the GOAT, we got more for you coming up.
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0: Van Halen, I'll Wait. Good morning. Happy Monday to you. It was a happier Monday, or will be a happier Monday, for the old dental health clinic that's over there by the Panago Pizza there, across from Kinfine Restaurant in Uptown Olds. We drew their name as the Monday Morning McCafe Break recipient, and they'll be getting coffee and treats from McDonald's and Olds, and 104.5 The Goat here is going to swing over there and post a video on our Facebook page, 104.5 The Goat on Facebook, as she delivers the coffee and treats to the dental office. Of course, if you would like to nominate your favorite business or organization in the area for a Monday Morning McCafe Break from McDonald's and Olds and 104.5 The Goat, get on to MyMountainGeneOut.com, click the Win tab, then fill out the information there. It doesn't have to be necessarily in Olds. We've given them out to Carstairs. We've given them out to Didsbury. We've been out to Sundry with them. I believe we've been out to Bowdoin with them at once at least. And so if it's not necessarily has to be in Olds to be a recipient of the Monday Morning McCafe Break, but all you have to do is get onto our website and nominate your favorite business or organization.
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6: Goat weather.
7: Today, a mix of sun and cloud with a high of 21 degrees and a 30% chance of showers early this morning. Otherwise, sunny. Overnight tonight, clear conditions with a low of 3 and a risk of frost. Getting to that time of the year. Tomorrow, high of 24 degrees and mainly sunny overnight. Tomorrow night, clear conditions and a low of 8 degrees. Wednesday, 22 degrees with a mix of sun and cloud. Currently in the area, it is 11 degrees and overcast.
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0: Middle of the road, the Pretenders. How are you doing? How's your Monday been going? Hope it continues to go well. That's going to do it for me for today. I'll be back tomorrow afternoon at 3 o'clock here on The Goat. And, of course, Sierra will be back here at 10 a.m. or 6 a.m., sorry, tomorrow morning to get you up bright and early. If she gets here at 10 a.m., we got troubles. But, yes, she'll be here at 6 a.m. to get you up bright and early for your Tuesday tomorrow. So until I see you in September, that's tomorrow. I'll catch you later. You have a great day.
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2: Joining us on Community Hotline today is Gord from the Mountain View Colts. And Gord, this is an exciting time as we get set to prepare for a big season for the Colts. So you get your tryouts happening this week.
1: Yeah, absolutely. We had a great show last week at conditioning camp, and September 1st, tryouts start. We go the 1st, 3rd, 8th, and the 10th of September, and then we have a blue-red inter-squad game on September 14th.
2: Yeah, so that would be a great one for fans to check out what the roster is going to look like, and then we move on to the HJHL preseason.
1: Yeah, absolutely. I'd love people to come out on the 14th, 7:15. And then the preseason starts on the 16th. We have Red Deer coming to town. 18th, we have the new team in the league, Rimby Royals, coming to Didsbury. We go back to Rimby on the 19th, and then we go back to Red Deer on the 21st.
2: And then we get set for the home opener, which is always an exciting night. When will that be coming up, Gordon?
1: Yeah, our home opener is October 2nd versus the Rimby Royal. Game time is 8:15, and again, love to have people come out and check out the team. You're going to know a lot of the boys, and we're going to put on a show.
2: Yeah, it's great to get to know the kids, and we got a chance to do that at the golf tournament a couple weeks ago out at Trail Creek. And, yeah, it was a great response from both the sponsors and the community and all that came out and swung the sticks on that day, wasn't it?
1: Yeah, absolutely. I don't think we could have kicked it off. We had great weather, and the golf course was in great shape, and the boys are pretty pumped about getting together, and I think a great way to kick the season off. And like you said, we golf tournament, and then we started conditioning camp 2 days later. Now we're into training camp.
2: Yeah, and again, at the golf course, we had a sneak peek there of the new jerseys for this season. So that's one of many exciting things in a season when we're leading up to the hosting of the provincials in April, right?
1: Yeah, absolutely. Needed new jerseys this year, so the boys actually took it on themselves to design them, and kind of came up with a unique design. The hometown fans don't get to see the visiting jerseys, but we will put on a opposite jersey night or a game where we wear our away jerseys at home. You'll get to have a look at it, and they did a really good job. You know, it's all about excitement for the league and the provincial, but we're looking at going into provincials as champs, not just as hosts.
2: You bet. And obviously, with Hockey Alberta's Junior B Provincials coming to Didsbury this year, plenty of opportunities for the community to get involved. If anyone wants to volunteer or find out more information, where can they go, Gord?
1: Yeah, absolutely. Give me a call anytime. You can find me on the Mount View Colts Facebook page or the website. It's not a Didsbury thing. It's a county thing. And everybody, all our sponsors, all our volunteers, you're all part of the team. It's not just the 25 boys that are skating and scoring goals and stopping pucks. It's a community, and we totally believe that, and so do the boys, and that's the way we roll.
2: You bet. Well, go Colts, go, and let's have a great season here. Thanks for doing this, Gord.
1: Yeah, absolutely. I look forward to seeing everybody at the rink.
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0: Good weather.
3: Today, a mix of sun and cloud with a high of 21 degrees and a 30% chance of showers early this morning. Otherwise, sunny. Overnight tonight, clear conditions with a low of 3 and a risk of frost. Get into that time of the year. Tomorrow, high of 24 degrees and mainly sunny. Overnight tomorrow night, clear conditions and a low of 8 degrees. Wednesday, 22 degrees with a mix of sun and cloud. Currently in the area, it is 11 degrees and overcast.
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0: Good weather.
10: Today, a mix of sun and cloud with a high of 21 degrees and a 30% chance of showers early this morning. Otherwise, sunny. Overnight tonight, clear conditions with a low of 3 and a risk of frost. Get into that time of the year. Tomorrow, high of 24 degrees and mainly sunny overnight. Tomorrow night, clear conditions and a low of 8 degrees. Wednesday, 22 degrees with a mix of sun and cloud. Currently in the area, it is 11 degrees and overcast.
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6: 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That's the second. That's right here at Innisfail. 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
6: Today, a mix of sun and cloud with a high of 21 degrees and a 30% chance of showers early this morning. Otherwise, sunny. Overnight tonight, clear conditions with a low of 3 and a risk of frost. Get into that time of the year. Tomorrow, high of 24 degrees and mainly sunny overnight. Tomorrow night, clear conditions and a low of 8 degrees. Wednesday, 22 degrees with a mix of sun and cloud. Currently in the area, it is 11 degrees and overcast.
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0: Good weather.
5: For the rest of the day today, we're looking at sunny conditions and a high of 21 degrees. Into this evening and overnight tonight, clear conditions continuing, dropping down to 3 degrees with a risk of frost tonight. Also, a few clouds turning into mainly sunny conditions tomorrow morning on our way to a high of 24 degrees and mainly sunny conditions continuing. Tomorrow night, 8 degrees as a low with clear conditions. Wednesday, 22 degrees and a mix of sun and cloud. Right now in the town of Olds, it is 20 degrees and sunny.
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2: Joining us on Community Hotline today is Gord from the Mountain View Colts. And Gord, this is an exciting time as we get set to prepare for a big season for the Colts. So you get your tryouts happening this week.
1: Yeah, absolutely. We had a great show last week at conditioning camp, and September 1st, tryouts start. We go the 1st, 3rd, 8th, and the 10th of September, and then we have a blue-red inter-squad game on September 14th.
2: Yeah, so that would be a great one for fans to check out what the roster is going to look like, and then we move on to the HJHL preseason.
1: Yeah, absolutely. I'd love people to come out on the 14th, 7:15. And then the preseason starts on the 16th. We have Red Deer coming to town. 18th, we have the new team in the league, Rimby. Rimby Royals coming to Didsbury. We go back to Rimby on the 19th, and then we go back to Red Deer on the 21st.
2: And then we get set for the home opener, which is always an exciting night. When will that be coming up, Gordon?
1: Yeah, our home opener is October 2nd versus the Rimby Royal. Game time is 8:15, and again, love to have people come out and check out the team. You're going to know a lot of the boys, and we're going to put on a show.
2: Yeah, it's great to get to know the kids, and we got a chance to do that at the golf tournament a couple weeks ago out at Trail Creek. And, yeah, it was a great response from both the sponsors and the community, and all that came out and swung the sticks on that day, wasn't it?
1: Yeah, absolutely. I don't think we could have kicked it off. We had great weather, and the golf course was in great shape, and the boys are pretty pumped about getting together, and I think a great way to kick the season off. And like you said, we golf tournament, and then we started conditioning camp 2 days later. Now we're into training camp.
2: Yeah, and again, at the golf course, we had a sneak peek there of the new jerseys for this season. So that's one of many exciting things in a season when we're leading up to the hosting of provincials in April, right?
1: Yeah, absolutely. Needed new jerseys this year, so the boys actually took it on themselves to design them, and kind of came up with a unique design. The hometown fans don't get to see the visiting jerseys, but we will put on a opposite jersey night or a game where we wear our away jerseys at home. You'll get to have a look at it, and they did a really good job. You know, it's all about excitement for the league and the provincial, but we're looking at we're looking at going into provincials as champs, not just as hosts.
2: You bet. And obviously, with Hockey Alberta's Junior B provincials coming to Didsbury this year, plenty of opportunities for the community to get involved. If anyone wants to volunteer or find out more information, where can they go, Gord?
1: Yeah, absolutely. Give me a call anytime. You can find me on the Mount View Colts Facebook page or the website. It's not a Didsbury thing. It's a county thing. And everybody, all our sponsors, all our volunteers, you're all part of the team. It's not just the 25 boys that are skating and scoring goals and stopping pucks. It's a community, and we totally believe that, and so do the boys, and that's the way we roll.
2: You bet. Well, go Colts, go, and let's have a great season here. Thanks for doing this, Gord.
1: Yeah, absolutely. I look forward to seeing everybody at the rink.
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5: Good weather.
6: For the rest of the day today, we're looking at sunny conditions and a high of 21 degrees. Into this evening and overnight tonight, clear conditions continuing, dropping down to 3 degrees with a risk of frost tonight. Also, a few clouds turning into mainly sunny conditions tomorrow morning on our way to a high of 24 degrees and mainly sunny conditions continuing. Tomorrow night, 8 degrees as a low with clear conditions. Wednesday, 22 degrees and a mix of sun and cloud. Right now in the town of Olds, it is 20 degrees and sunny.
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1: I'm Cass Patterson with your information update. The Olds Regional Exhibition and Future Ag are continuing to cultivate their growing relationship with the arrival of a new tractor. Jenna Myers, Events and Marketing Coordinator with ORE, says that they are approaching 1 year of working together with Future Ag.
2: We received a 2024 Farm All 105A tractor that has a L575 loader, and we will be using this among all the rest of our equipment from Future Ag for our livestock shows, banquets, concerts, markets, agricultural events, and community gatherings.
1: At the 2025 Oldstoberfest Pro Rodeo, the former Cow Palace was named the Future Ag Event Center. Myers adds having reliable equipment available during ORE's event season is very important to their operations, and they are very excited to put the new tractor to work. This is the first day of classes for students in most schools around the region, and some tips are being passed along so that everyone receives high marks for traffic safety. Town of Olds Mayor Dan Daly says that as we get back into the September routine, there's always a higher volume of traffic on the roads.
3: Keep your eyes open for all those students going back to school. There'll be lots of excitement in the air, and sometimes they're not always watching where they're going. So we have to be a little proactive in making sure that we keep our children safe.
1: Alberta RCMP is reminding motorists to be patient this week and stay alert, especially when near schools, crosswalks, and buses that are picking up or dropping off students. It is once again the time of year to find out what activities are available for fall and winter in the town of Innisfail. A registration and information night is coming up tomorrow from 6 until 8 p.m. If you're interested in getting involved in a community-based activity, join them on the red surface at the Innisfail Twin Arena for a free barbecue, along with a chance to meet representatives from local clubs and organizations. That's your information update.
0: For full stories and more, visit MyMountainViewNow.com.
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5: For the rest of the day today, we're looking at sunny conditions and a high of 21 degrees. Into this evening and overnight tonight, clear conditions continuing, dropping down to 3 degrees with a risk of frost tonight. Also, a few clouds turning into mainly sunny conditions tomorrow morning on our way to a high of 24 degrees and mainly sunny conditions continuing. Tomorrow night, 8 degrees as a low with clear conditions. Wednesday, 22 degrees and a mix of sun and cloud. Right now in the town of Olds, it is 20 degrees and sunny.
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5: Goat weather.
6: For the rest of the day today, we're looking at sunny conditions and a high of 21 degrees. Into this evening and overnight tonight, clear conditions continuing, dropping down to 3 degrees with a risk of frost tonight. Also, a few clouds turning into mainly sunny conditions tomorrow morning on our way to a high of 24 degrees and mainly sunny conditions continuing. Tomorrow night, 8 degrees as a low with clear conditions. Wednesday, 22 degrees and a mix of sun and cloud. Right now in the town of Olds, it is 20 degrees and sunny.
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1: Come on, turn it up. Turn it up. Come on, turn it. Yeah!

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1: I'm Cass Patterson with your information update. The Olds Regional Exhibition and Future Ag are continuing to cultivate their growing relationship with the arrival of a new tractor. Jenna Myers, Events and Marketing Coordinator with ORE, says that they are approaching 1 year of working together with Future Ag.
2: We received a 2024 Farm All 105A tractor that has a L575 loader, and we will be using this among all the rest of our equipment from Future Ag for our livestock shows, banquets, concerts, markets, agricultural events, and community gatherings.
1: At the 2025 Oldstoberfest Pro Rodeo, the former Cow Palace was named the Future Ag Event Center. Myers says having reliable equipment available during ORE's event season is very important to their operations, and they are very excited to put the new tractor to work. This is the first day of classes for students in most schools around the region, and some tips are being passed along so that everyone receives high marks for traffic safety. Town of Olds Mayor Dan Daly says that as we get back into the September routine, there's always a higher volume of traffic on the roads.
3: Keep your eyes open for all those students going back to school. There'll be lots of excitement in the air, and sometimes they're not always watching where they're going. So we have to be a little proactive in making sure that we keep our children safe.
1: Alberta RCMP is reminding motorists to be patient this week and stay alert, especially when near schools, crosswalks, and buses that are picking up or dropping off students. It is once again the time of year to find out what activities are available for fall and winter in the town of Innisfail. A registration and information night is coming up tomorrow from 6 until 8 p.m. If you're interested in getting involved in a community-based activity, join them on the red surface at the Innisfail Twin Arena for a free barbecue, along with a chance to meet representatives from local clubs and organizations. That's your information update.
0: 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Goat weather.
4: For the rest of the day today, we're looking at sunny conditions and a high of 21 degrees. Into this evening and overnight tonight, clear conditions continuing, dropping down to 3 degrees with a risk of frost tonight. Also, a few clouds turning into mainly sunny conditions tomorrow morning on our way to a high of 24 degrees and mainly sunny conditions continuing. Tomorrow night, 8 degrees as a low with clear conditions. Wednesday, 22 degrees and a mix of sun and cloud. Right now in the town of Olds, it is 20 degrees and sunny.
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4: 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The Road Report is brought to you by Integra Tire in Sundry.
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4: 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I spend a lot of time on the highway, and trust me, you don't need to fight big city traffic to find a good damn weekend away. Just head south to Lethbridge. 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Ditch the usual routine, round up your crew, and see what you've been missing. 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
5: For the rest of the day today, we're looking at sunny conditions and a high of 21 degrees. Into this evening and overnight tonight, clear conditions continuing, dropping down to 3 degrees with a risk of frost tonight. Also, a few clouds turning into mainly sunny conditions tomorrow morning on our way to a high of 24 degrees and mainly sunny conditions continuing. Tomorrow night, 8 degrees as a low with clear conditions. Wednesday, 22 degrees and a mix of sun and cloud. Right now in the town of Olds, it is 20 degrees and sunny.
6: 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Need a tow? 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Get hooked on Cooters, 403-638-3934.
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1: I'm Cass Patterson with your information update. The Olds Regional Exhibition and Future Ag are continuing to cultivate their growing relationship with the arrival of a new tractor. Jenna Myers, Events and Marketing Coordinator with ORE, says that they are approaching 1 year of working together with Future Ag.
2: We received a 2024 Farm All 105A tractor that has a L575 loader, and we will be using this among all the rest of our equipment from Future Ag for our livestock shows, banquets, concerts, markets, agricultural events, and community gatherings.
1: At the 2025 Oldstoberfest Pro Rodeo, the former Cow Palace was named the Future Ag Events Center. Myers adds having reliable equipment available during ORE's event season is very important to their operations, and they are very excited to put the new tractor to work. This is the first day of classes for students in most schools around the region, and some tips are being passed along so that everyone receives high marks for traffic safety. Town of Olds Mayor Dan Daly says that as we get back into the September routine, there's always a higher volume of traffic on the roads.
3: Keep your eyes open for all those students going back to school. There'll be lots of excitement in the air, and sometimes they're not always watching where they're going. So we have to be a little proactive in making sure that we keep our children safe.
1: Alberta RCMP is reminding motorists to be patient this week and stay alert, especially when near schools, crosswalks, and buses that are picking up or dropping off students. It is once again the time of year to find out what activities are available for fall and winter in the town of Innisfail. A registration and information night is coming up tomorrow from 6 until 8 p.m. If you're interested in getting involved in a community-based activity, join them on the red surface at the Innisfail Twin Arena for a free barbecue, along with a chance to meet representatives from local clubs and organizations. That's your information update.
0: For full stories and more, visit MyMountainViewNow.com.
4: In sports, the Mountain View Colts are hosting Hockey Alberta's Junior B Provincials in April of 2027, so this is a big season for the boys in blue. If community members would like to get involved as sponsors or volunteers, General Manager Gord Krebs encourages them to contact him via the Mountain View Colts Facebook page or website.
5: It's not a Didsbury thing, it's a county thing, and everybody, all our sponsors, all our volunteers, you're all part of the team. It's not just the 25 boys that are skating and scoring goals and stopping pucks. It's a community, and we totally believe that, and so do the boys, and that's the way we roll.
4: The Colts tryouts are at the Didsbury Memorial Complex tomorrow on September 3rd and then September 8th and 10th. The Blue and Red Top Prospects game will be at the DMC on September the 14th. Week 13 of the CFL season finished up on Sunday with one game as BC won 45-24 in Ottawa. The Lions are 6-5, while the Red Blacks remain the lone winless team in the league at 0-11. And finally, the Toronto Blue Jays capped off a sweep of Seattle with a 7-0 triumph on Sunday at Rogers Center. The Jays are idle today, and they currently sit 1.5 games out of the American League's third and final wild card playoff spot. That's your sports update.
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7: For the rest of the day today, we're looking at sunny conditions and a high of 21 degrees. Into this evening and overnight tonight, clear conditions continuing, dropping down to 3 degrees with a risk of frost tonight. Also, a few clouds turning into mainly sunny conditions tomorrow morning on our way to a high of 24 degrees and mainly sunny conditions continuing. Tomorrow night, 8 degrees as a low with clear conditions. Wednesday, 22 degrees and a mix of sun and cloud. Right now in the town of Olds, it is 20 degrees and sunny.
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4: Good weather.
5: For the rest of the day today, we're looking at sunny conditions and a high of 21 degrees. Into this evening and overnight tonight, clear conditions continuing, dropping down to 3 degrees with a risk of frost tonight. Also, a few clouds turning into mainly sunny conditions tomorrow morning on our way to a high of 24 degrees and mainly sunny conditions continuing. Tomorrow night, 8 degrees as a low with clear conditions. Wednesday, 22 degrees and a mix of sun and cloud. Right now in the town of Olds, it is 20 degrees and sunny.
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